FM 102.7. 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We were so happy in love. 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
1: I hope you good, I hope you well, I hope you lit. I miss your touch, I miss your smell, I miss your lips. 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

0: It's crazy because you know my favorite bands are Earth, Wind & Fire. And they were like...
1: Everybody loves summer, but summer's just spring's bitch. I'll never pour out my soul trying to sing to the rich. You treated me like nada, like I was just a pigeon. 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You looking for some loving, but the summer's over. You're looking for some loving. Woo. You said you need something, but the

FM, a tua rádio. Life ain't nothing without you by my side. I feel like I'm burning inside and I can't stop.

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Hey, are you? With a duck on your head. What's the name of this town? What's the name of this town? What's the name of this town? What's the name of? What's the name of this town? The name of the town, believe it or not, is

0: Kate. What's the name of this town? Is it Giraffe Town?
1: No.
0: Is it Armadillo Town?
1: No.
0: Is it Frog Town?
1: No.
0: Is it Marsupial Town?
1: No. The name of the town, believe it or not, is Burnt Town. Burnt Town.
0: What was that name again?
1: Burnt Town.

0: sometimes I'm feeling a bit nippy. 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It's
1: okay, well then
0: it's a mental thing, really. It reinforces my sense of bodily awareness. And, well, I think, you know, if you're feeling a bit funny, you're not near your mother. Well, then it's interesting. You know, he's a really good woolly. Heavyweight faced, perhaps, or lighter down at times can be quite consoling. Anything that you can get to get around yourself can be awfully helpful. I very rarely work naked for this reason.